That's Eleni Mandel on Out of the Box, who has a new album coming out soon, and that's one of a couple of songs she's released ahead of it called How Will I Know. We heard Dermot Kennedy before that from his album called The Weight of the Woods and Refuge, and Noah Kahan started off that set with a song called Doors from the former album of the week here called The Great Divide. We'll hear from this week's album of the week a little bit later on by Muna. 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It's all new rock, Americana, and blues, and here's the Red Clay Strays on Out of the Box.

That's Joe Pernice on Out of the Box, the longtime leader of the Pernice Brothers, but he's just released his first solo album, and that was I'd Rather Look Away From It. We heard Jessie Lynn Madera before that. She's about to put out her debut album, and that was a song from it called Woke Up in L.A. And the Red Clay Strays started off that set with their new song Demons in Your Choir. I'm Paul Shagrew, and here's a new one from the one-man band known as Michigander. He puts into his song what we're all thinking these days. It's called Freaking Out on Out of the Box.

Cass McCombs on Out of the Box, who put out a new album just last year, but he's released a song that's even newer than that now called Seeing the Elephant. We heard Metric before that, the longtime Canadian band, from their newly released album Romanticize the Dive and Time is a Bomb. And Michigander started off that set. He's getting ready to release a new album, and that was the song that'll be on it called Freaking Out. I'm Paul Shagrew, and I'll play you a song now from the album of the week, the new one by Muna called Dancing on the Wall. This song came out before the album was released, and it's still my favorite song on the album. It's called Big Stick on Out of the Box.

Getting a little girl power going during that set here on Out of the Box. That was Biba Doobie, who is going to be releasing her fourth album soon. And that was a song called All I Did Was Dream of You that will be on it. We heard Hooray for the Riff Raff, the band led by Alinda Segarra, who have just released their Live Forever album. And that was Hawkwind. And Muna started off that set from Dancing on the Wall, the album of the week, and a song called Big Stick. You can hear my review of it at whrv.org/album of the week or by subscribing to the podcast, and I'll play plenty more from it throughout the rest of the week. This next song is by Bleachers, who will be releasing a new album soon, and this is a song called I'm Not Joking on Out of the Box.

There's a track from the new album, The Former Site of the New Pornographers, on Out of the Box. That's called Pure Sticker Shock. We heard Lucy Dacus before that. The Richmond, Virginia native has just released a new song called Planting Tomatoes. And Bleachers started off that set with a song that'll be on their next album, Everyone for 10 Minutes. That was I'm Not Joking. I'm Paul Shagru. I've got time for one more set, and I'll start it up with the artist who will close out the Stockley Gardens Arts Festival this coming Sunday afternoon. The festival is a showcase for local musicians. It'll start Saturday, May 16th with Chase Davidson, and it will end Sunday, May 17th with Roberta Lee. And here she is with her husband, Nick Walters, and a song they released last year called More Than Enough of a Man on Out of the Box.

0: taking off with Pokey Lafarge in his pickup truck to finish up Out of the Box tonight. We also heard Corey Harris and the title cut to an album he's just released called We're Almost Down to the Shore, Fight On. And Roberta Lee started off that set. She's going to be playing the Stockley Gardens Arts Festival Sunday starting at 3:30. And that was a song she did with Nick Walters called More Than Enough of a Man. And that's going to do it for me, Paul Shagru. Thanks for listening tonight.
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Jack Bruce. Eric Clapton on the guitar. Ginger Baker on the drums.

One of the many acts that spawned the British post-punk scene, the Psychedelic Furs, turning in a new direction with Todd Rundgren as the producer. Love My Way was a hit in the spring of 1982. Before that, from 2025, Future Birds with a track from Deluxe Company. They have been toiling in the alternative circles since 2008. Before that, a mini-concert from Cream, a reunion performance in 2005 at Royal Albert Hall. Welcome to the regular Wednesday edition of Album Rock, brought to you by G-Man Radio, found at gmanradionetwork.com, and Alt Radio, WHRV 89.5 HD2, and online at altradio.org. A long set just ahead, with entries from Nico Case, Tori Amos. But first, a little something here from the Dave Matthews Band. This is G-Man Radio.

Martha Hoople and Langhorne Slim bringing us to this point. Martha Hoople from All the Young Dudes with the help of David Bowie, and Langhorne Slim with House on Fire from Strawberry Mansion. That one was new in 2021. Always moving forward on Album Rock, Van Morrison coming up just after this one from J.J. Cale.

Couple of pieces of genius from Buffalo Springfield, Bonnie Raitt covering Bluebird, a tune by Stephen Stills from the second Buffalo Springfield album. Before that, an earlier Buffalo Springfield tune, this one written by Neil Young, On the Way Home. Hour number two of Album Rock coming up. Following a trend here, we have Crosby, Stills, Nash, and Young.

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That one was new in October of 1980, Kenyatta Mundata by The Police, Man in a Suitcase. Before that, going a little country, we got Down in the Dirt with Florida Georgia Line. Anything Goes is that album. Ty Hubbard from Georgia, Brian Kelly from Florida. They got together again in March 2026 after 4 years apart. That was an unusual occurrence considering their attitudes towards each other. The Pretenders checked in with a track from Last of the Independents, and we started off our number two with Queen, a bit of a departure in their sound in 1982. Those responsible for this program, if you want to complain, are found at G-Man Radio, gmanradionetwork.com, and Alt Radio, WHRV 89.5 HD2, and online at altradio.org. We have all agreed that we will call the program Album Rock. We have also agreed that we will refer to me as Randy Berner. Live work done by the Rolling Stones just ahead, 1972 material, as soon as we hear from Samantha Fish in the title track from Kill or Be Kind, new in 2019. 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

0: I'd like to just to tell you. I'd just like to say one or two things. I'd like to say happy birthday to Jerry the barman. And we'd like to say that tonight we've got playing with us on piano, Nicky Hopkins. Nicky Hopkins. $5.
1: Woohoo!
0: From Midland, Texas, we got Jim Price. From Lubbock, Texas, we got Bobby Keys and saxophone. We got Mick Tyson.

Bill, oh fuck it, not again. Nice birdie, nice birdie. Bill Wyman on bass. Keith Richards on guitar.

An expanded version of the album Garcia brings us Deal from Jerry Garcia. And before that, a tune I played a couple of weeks ago that was stolen from the original artist, Evie Sands, who recorded it in 1965. And just 2 years later, it was covered by Vanilla Fudge on their first album, Take Me for a Little While. It's a great tune. Pushing forward and deeper into the archives and the G-Man Radio Rock and Roll Basement, we will hear from the Allman Brothers Band and a track from Enlightened Rogues, 1979. Helping on that album on percussion is Joe Layla, who came over from playing with Stephen Stills in Manassas. Bonnie Raitt is lending her voice on that album as well. But first, a track from St. Dominic's Preview. This is the 1972 version of Van Morrison on G-Man Radio.

Beth Hart's voice, Joe Bonamassa's guitar, a deadly combo. That album is from Don't Explain, new in 2011. And before that, a track from Parliament and their album called Clones of Dr. Funkenstein. Been watching you move your sexy body. That was 1976. We appreciate your time and attention to the program tonight. The great old 45 to wrap it up. Lighthouse on the G-Man Radio Network.

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But if you only knew how I cry foul every hour of every day. 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

therapist told you that I should tell you the truth, and you're still angry. So sometimes I feel like I still should have lied. I tell you the truth because I care, but I also lie to you because I care. But if I tell you the truth, I guess I can sleep better at night. But then it looks like I don't care because I'm telling you the truth. I mean, I guess I'm just not a... Everybody hates when they get to that part when they realize that I don't want to tell you I don't care, but if it seems like I don't care, it doesn't mean I don't care. It just looks like I don't care. Because my emotions have been sanded off. I live in LA, sweetie. What do you expect?

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We call me Randy Berner, and we call the program Album Rock. 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

for the past, but it melts like the snow. Damn decisions, they follow you everywhere that you go. You made your mistakes, there's no pill left to take, just some water. All these pretty little things I could have made with my hands, all the cheap

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0: I wonder, is there anybody here in the building tonight know anything about the Sanctified Church? Let me hear you say yeah.
1: Yeah.
0: Say it again.
1: Yeah.
0: You know, when they get the feeling like this in the Sanctified Church, somebody jump up and

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Why don't you shake hands with somebody next to you and say, I love the Lord.

You know y'all threw us off just then? Don't clap till we get it open. Then you know where the rhythm is.

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Can't say we don't blame you. That's why Alt Radio was created. 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

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Mad scientists trapped inside a rose. 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I'm into it, if you're into it. I'm into it, if you're into it. Like kids in a band, it comes.

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2: 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Two-time Grammy nominee Corey Ledé has been playing Zydeco for over 30 years. On his 2023 album, Midi Kamen, he sang entirely in Kurivini, or Louisiana Creole. Coming up, we'll hear a mini-concert with Corey Ledé, featuring songs from his latest album, Live in Alaska. Also coming up, Tedeschi Trucks Band take you into their future soul

0: plus LCD Sound System, The Beths, and Stone Temple Pilots. That's today on World Cafe. Before we get to that Acadiana Music Showcase, we get started with the late Todd Snyder, who passed away in 2025. This is from his 2004 album, East Nashville Skyline. Guy knew how to write a song. It's the Ballad of the Kingsmen.
1: The Kingsmen came together in a garage. They could hardly even play, but they practiced night and day. And pretty soon they got to where they could really play that song, Louie Louie. So they saved up all the money from the shows, went into one of them studios, and gave their version of the song a try. Now, I don't know the words to that song, Louie Louie, and I'm pretty sure the singer for the Kingsmen didn't know him either. If he did know him, he didn't get him right on the record, 'cause on the record they sound jumbled in his jaw. Says,

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So they decided to form a coalition, launch an investigation, you know, for the children. They at least had to

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For some reason or another, right or wrong, like it or not, it happens. And when it happens, people get shot. And when people get shot, they show it on TV a lot. Every night at 6 o'clock, and you don't even have to be 18 to see it. You don't even have to be in first grade. First

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Hi, I'm Kaleo. Welcome to our latest installment of the Acadiana Music Showcase. Produced by our friends at KRVS in Lafayette, it highlights the rich musical history of Southern Louisiana. Today, it's a pleasure to welcome Corey Lede. Even though Corey was born in Houston, he'd spend his summers in Parks, Louisiana, falling in love with Zydeco music. His career spans over 30 years, both as a solo artist and in a trio alongside Old Cafe friends Layla McCalla and Louis Michaud. Lede is a two-time Grammy nominee, and in 2023, he released Midi Kamen, an entire album of original music singing in Kurivini, or Louisiana Creole. Most recently, he released Live from Alaska late last year. Our session gets underway with the performance of Boudin Man. Here's Corey Lede on World Cafe.

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1: Yes, sir.
0: Let's do a little something called Sweet Mall, y'all. 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

0: Star Star Baby.
1: Oh, that is smoking. Corey Lede, recorded live for World Cafe, Swivmo. And that puts the wraps on our Acadiana Music Showcase. Thank you so much to Corey Lede and to the entire staff, the entire team at KRVS at the University of Louisiana at Lafayette who produced this session. We're back in a minute with more World Cafe.

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Like it when you got a good, solid title track, and that's the case with the Beths. Straight Line Was a Lie. That's from last year's album, Straight Line Was a Lie. Hey, guess what? I got another title track for you, this time courtesy of Tedeschi Trucks Band. Song is called Future Soul, and now you know what the album is.

One of the few Stone Temple Pilots songs where the hook isn't anchored by the riffs courtesy of the DeLeo brothers, but a proper chorus from Scott Weiland. That's Big Empty, always been my favorite STP song from the album Purple or the Crow soundtrack, depending on your tastes. We've got a few more to go before we close out, including D'Angelo and The Clash. That's next on World Cafe.

When we last heard from the London trio Jungle, by the way, welcome back to World Cafe. Jungle's last record was 2023's Volcano, but it won't be too long before their fifth studio album is out into the world. It's called Sunshine. Drops in August, and first single feels refreshing. Let's go with that. Here's Jungle, Carry On.

0: Clash sending you straight to hell with a side of devil's pie courtesy of D'Angelo. How scandalous. Or courteous. I don't know. That's it. That's the show. But before we go, thanks to our affiliates nationwide who make this show possible. We produce this program from WXPN at the University of Pennsylvania in Philadelphia. 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I'm Kaleo. We'll catch you next time on World Cafe from NPR.
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0: From NPR, it's World Cafe. Hey, I am Kaleo. Coming up this hour, you know, it was just over 40 years ago that Bruce Hornsby put out his debut album, The Way It Is. He has a new record called Indigo Park, featuring appearances from the late Bob Weir, Bonnie Raitt, and Ezra Koenig. We'll check out the title track today.

That is from his incredible debut album, Bloodline. Plus some live recordings from Lyle Lovett and the New Pornographers. That's today on World Cafe. Going back to 1993 to get us started with Jackson Browne, I'm Alive.

Welcome one, welcome all. I'm Stephen Kaleo. This is World Cafe, and much to celebrate for Bruce Hornsby, who released his debut album, The Way It Is, with The Range, 40 years ago last month. Also last month, he released his latest album, Indigo Park, which features appearances from Bonnie Raitt, Ezra Koenig, Blake Mills, and the late Bob Weir. Check out the title track. Here's Bruce Hornsby on World Cafe.

little bit of classical music, a little bit of jazz, and a little bit of pop. It's Leve with Lover Girl from A Matter of Time. And Leve, at the ASCAP Awards, just won the Creative Voice Award, which means a significant career achievement, both informed by their creative spirit and their contributions to the role a creator can play. Getting kids into jazz, that's pretty cool. And Leve joins a list of previous recipients, including Questlove, Wyclef Jean, and Lyle Lovett. Speaking of Lyle, he's next. We've got a live performance from the archives on World Cafe.

Live from the archives, it's World Cafe in the vault, pulling out live recordings from bands and artists who have visited over the last 35 years. And I promised you Lyle Lovett, that's in a moment. But up first, here's the Pittsburgh band Rusted Root. Originally recorded in 2002, it's Send Me On My Way.

0: 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Originally from the road to Ensenada, but recorded live for World Cafe, one of the finest Texans I have had the pleasure of meeting, Lyle Lovett, and Private Conversation, just 20 blocks away. 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And speaking of World Cafe alumni, here are the new Pornographers. The new album is called The Former Sight Of. This is Votive.
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Feeling thankful for the small things today, indeed. Featuring Ben Montench on keys, it's Cracker with Happy Birthday to Me. Oh, thanks, David. Thanks, Johnny. You didn't have to. I appreciate it, though. Okay, the second hand takes one spin around the clock, and we'll be back on World Cafe.

Welcome back. It's World Cafe. Just a few more songs to go. I've got some David Bowie, Cage the Elephant in a few minutes, but one of the best releases of 2026 so far. Here's Monrovia off of Bloodline. This is Heavy Foot.

0: Bowie as Ziggy and Cage the Elephant as well. Their debut single from early in their Bowling Green, Kentucky days, Ain't No Rest for the Wicked. And that is that on World Cafe. A little bit of authority there. Appreciate you listening. Thank you to all of our affiliates who make this show possible. We produce this show from WXPN at the University of Pennsylvania in Philadelphia. And if you want more World Cafe, we've got your back. Our podcast, World Cafe Words and Music, wherever you get it. I'm Kaleo. This has been World Cafe.
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Friday Eve from Out of the Box. I'm Paul Shagrew. It's the night before a very busy weekend musically starts up in Hampton Roads. I'm going to play you some of the artists that are coming to town this weekend a little bit later on in the show. But I'll start off like I always do with a set of Hampton Roads premieres. One of the songs comes from the next Fruit Bats album that's due out in June, a song called That Goddamn Sun. We'll hear Maya DeVitri. She used to be in the Stray Birds and is about to put out her second album as a solo artist. I'll play you a song from that. But we're going to start off the show with a new one from Mike Campbell and the Dirty Knobs. Mike is the former guitarist with Tom Petty and the Heartbreakers, so that explains why he sounds so much like Tom did. Here's No Regrets from Mike Campbell and the Dirty Knobs on Out of the Box.

Fruit Bats on Out of the Box from their new album, The Landfill, coming out next month. It sounds like it's going to be a little more filled out than the album they put out last year, which is a very sparse acoustic album. That was That Goddamn Sun. We heard Maya DeVitri, who is getting ready to release her second solo album. That was a song from it called All My Faith. And Mike Campbell and the Dirty Knobs started off the show. If anybody has a right to sound like Tom Petty, Mike does, because he was Tom Petty's longtime sideman. And he'll be releasing an album called Mission of Mercy with that song on it. That was No Regrets. I'm Paul Shagrew, and I'm going to play you another set of brand new releases. And these are all blues songs. They say that you can write a blues song about anything. And Jeff Dale and the South Woodlawners have. Here's Trader Joe's Parking Lot Blues on Out of the Box.

There's a set of some brand new blues releases on Out of the Box. That one from the soon-to-be-released new album by Samantha Fish called Paper Doll Live. That was Don't Say It, featuring the McCrary sisters joining her on vocals. We heard Chris O'Leary before that and a new song called Bad Decisions. And I started off that set with Jeff Dale and the South Woodlawners. And yes, you heard that song right. It's called the Trader Joe's Parking Lot Blues. I'm Paul Shagrew, and I'll give you a preview of some of the musical happenings coming up this weekend in Hampton Roads with this next set. And I'll start it off with Dan Pellegrino, who's going to be playing the Stockley Gardens Arts Festival this weekend. He's just released a new song called Show Some Love. And here it is on Out of the Box.

You're listening to Out of the Box, and I can't believe Iron and Wine is in town tomorrow night to play a show at the Norva. That was from the Hen's Teeth album and In Your Ocean. We heard Steep Canyon Rangers right before that. They're putting on a show minutes from now at the Perry Pavilion as part of the Virginia Arts Festival. That was their version of Shake Sugary. And Dan Pellegrino started off that set. He'll be part of the Stockley Gardens Arts Festival, which is taking place this weekend, starting at 11 a.m. Saturday. There'll be artists like Chase Davidson, the Harris Creekers. Dan Pellegrino will play at 2 o'clock. Marty Jones will follow him, and then the Story Weavers. And on Sunday, it'll be Tim Seibels and Chris Bridge starting things off at noon. Bay Grass, the Porch Cats, and Roberta Lee to finish it out at 3:30. I'm Paul Chagrou. This is also the weekend for the Bayou Bon Vivant Cajun Food and Music Festival at Town Point Park. And guess who's headlining? Lucinda Williams will be playing the main stage at 8:30 on Saturday night. And here's a song from her most recent album. Here's Worlds Gone Wrong from Lucinda on Out of the Box.

There's a whole set of songs from artists playing the Bayou Bon Vivant Cajun Food and Music Festival happening this weekend in Town Point Park. That was John Cleary and the Absolute Monster Gentleman on Out of the Box with So Damn Good. We heard Anders Osborne. He's going to be closing out the festival at 4:30 on Sunday afternoon, and that was a song from his American Patchwork album called Echoes of My Sins. And Lucinda Williams will be headlining the festival Saturday night at 8:30, and I played you the title track to her album released early in the year called World's Gone Wrong. I'm Paul Shagrew, and here's a new one from Rostam, formerly of Vampire Weekend. He's got a new solo album getting ready to come out, and this is Back of a Truck on Out of the Box.